truth, so let's talk about it. You know the truth, so let's talk about it. You sound confused, so let's talk about it. So what you wanna...

This is the greatest and best song in the world. Tribute. Long time ago, me and my brother Kyle here, we was hitchhiking down a long and lonesome road. All of a sudden, there shined a shiny demon in the middle of the road. And he said,

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3: There's been a lot of talk about this next song. Maybe too much talk. This song is not a rebel song. This song is Someday, Bloody Someday.

Antenne Hamburg Playlist Update. Papa Roach. See you in hell featuring Hanno Mankind.

And I touched your face, narcotic mind from lace, Mary Jane. And I called your name like an addicted to cocaine, all

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1: Antenne Hamburg, Playlist Update. Never tell. Amasa.